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0: 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It's going to be another hot weekend this weekend, y'all. 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

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The Mix 95.9 Two Girls and a Guy Show featuring Tanya, Brooke, and Jay. There's no-

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Tuesday night with Party Marty. Hope y'all had a great day today. It was another scorcher in the low country, and we're heading into another hot weekend. Here is your Mix 95.9 weather forecast for Daniel Island and Wando. It was mostly sunny today, 95, 112 with the heat index. What? 80 overnight, sunny, and in the mid-90s the rest of this week into this weekend as we say goodbye to little old July. Your next tide's a low tide at 2:35 in the morning.

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Hey, it's Party Marty. Come on, y'all. Beat the Low Country Heat this Friday with Jay Shaddix from 11 to 1 at the Lads and Figgly Wiggly on Highway 78 for free ice cold cheer wine, awesome swag bags, and huge store specials you don't want to miss. I could

y'all. Hope you had a great day today. It's Party Marty. I got a question. How would you like to see OAR live under the Oaks this Friday? Well, the Mix 95.9 Two Girls and a Guy show, they're holding the absolute last tickets for the Three Decades Tour happening at Firefly Distillery. Good luck, y'all.

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yo, it's party morning. 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

0: sister and I would trade our sandwiches that my mom made so we could get the meatball sandwiches. Oh, just to go back to those days. 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

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Mix 95.9 is live. We're local because we love you, Low Country. Hey, it's Party Marty, Two Girls and a Guy featuring Tanya, Brooke, and Jay back bright and early tomorrow morning. I'll talk to you tomorrow night at 7. Make tomorrow a great day anyway. And thanks for listening, y'all. Got me

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1: Why are you still following them? These are the people. Actually, kind of want to go through it with y'all.
2: Okay.
1: Should you unfollow these? Should you not if you are in a relationship? 843-375-0959. Of course, first and foremost, the ex. When you get into a relationship, do you unfollow your ex?
3: I wouldn't even follow them. So it
1: when you already broke up.
2: You followed them when you were together. So now you're broken up.
3: Right. Yeah. So the day of the breakup, we are
2: cutting ties?
3: Done.
1: Really?
3: Yeah.
2: Washing your hands of it.
3: Why I don't need to see what you're doing. No, I don't care what you're doing.
2: Well, what if they broke up and you still have a thing for them?
3: It has no, because I give my all. Like, I make sure I'm done. Like, I can hold on.
2: Yeah.
3: I can hold on for a very long time.
2: But they made a mistake, Tanya. No, you're so wonderful.
3: No. But I collect all the mistakes that you've made. And once I'm done, when I tell you I'm done, it's like I don't even know you anymore. It takes a lot. But when I'm finished with you, never knew you.
1: Jay. Dang.
2: Gosh.
1: Oh, no, she's hardcore. And she does. She gives her all. That's the thing. She doesn't just give up. She gives her all. And then once it's like she doesn't even have to.
2: I get that when it's someone who has wronged you or you were like, I don't want anything to do with them. But if you're in a relationship and you still have all
1: if
2: the feelings
1: broke up,
2: and
1: probably wronged us.
2: They dump you and you're like, but no, we're so good together. Or, you know, they think you did something wrong, but you. You never had a breakup where you're like, but we're going to get back together.
3: No, I've been broken up with. My first husband broke up with me to go out with another girl, Tanya Banks. I'll never forget her.
0: Same name, too.
3: Went back to him. And when I tell you over time, I mean, we moved to England together. He was in the Air Force.
2: Right.
3: I endured a lot.
2: Sure.
3: And then I put a time stamp on when this was going to be done.
1: Yep.
3: And the time stamp was when I got back to America.
2: Yeah.
3: I came back first with Dave. He came back, and when I tell you his plane landed, I gave him the news.
2: Oh.
3: And I never looked back.
2: I think there was nobody at the gate. He was just like, hello?
3: Right. And I never looked back.
1: For me, I'm not really an unfollower or an unfriender.
3: I know you're not.
1: I like to linger. I like to hang on just because I want to see what people are doing. I want to know what my ex is doing.
3: I unfriend the people that she needs to unfriend for her.
1: Yes.
2: Yeah.
1: And I'm like, oh, did you see that? And you're like, oh, I unfriended that person a long time ago. Like, I'm mad that some of my exes have... Not, I think one either blocked me or got off social completely. I'm not sure which it is, but there was no need to block me. Like it wasn't a thing that I needed to be blocked because I never interacted.
2: And it wasn't a high drama situation anyhow?
1: Not like that.
3: But that's how you feel. That might not be how they feel.
1: Well, they probably didn't want to see my life.
3: Right.
2: Right.
1: You know?
3: If I think I know who you're talking about.
2: What they missed out on and all that.
1: But I want to see your life.
3: They don't want you to.
1: I need to know what you missed out on.
2: When I'm feeling low, I want to go and see that you're broke and desperate and got to go fund me. And
1: that's it. Makes me feel not really.
2: I get that. I get that.
1: Okay. Well, then along those lines, what about their family members? Should you stay in touch with their family?
3: You know how I feel about that. I don't stay in. It's a clean cut for me.
1: Not in touch with the family, but again, Facebook or Instagram, loose friend. You don't even really see. You know what I mean? Like, it's not like it's popping up in the feed all the time.
2: If,
1: you're not reaching
2: you
1: out.
2: Were,
1: you don't even wish a happy birthday.
2: I just want to change Tanya's mind so bad. So I'm going to give you a hypothetical. Okay. You're with a man who has a child. Mm-hmm. We're talking school-age child.
3: Okay.
2: You're together for a few years. So you're a stepmother to this child. But the relationship with the father ends. Are you also cutting out that child now? You don't want to be connected with that child?
3: Why is that child on social media?
2: Because at this point, they're 17, 18 years old, but you've been around them since they were like 13.
3: If we carried on the relationship after me and said dad broke up,
2: right,
3: and then they became an adult, sure. I'm okay with that. That child didn't do anything. See, you're the child didn't do anything to me. I'm talking about my current situations.
2: Right.
3: And I pluralize.
2: Well, it's also hard because your ex is became exes before social media was really a thing. So right. It's hard to.
3: But my family is friends, still friends to this day with my first ex-husband.
1: Yeah.
2: Really? And
3: I have not expressed how I feel about it, but I just want to know. I'm like, where's the loyalty? Cut me deep, okay? Cut me deep. But you know what? It's not a big deal to me. I get it. My brother married his first cousin, so there's a lot of history. So
2: right, a lot of entanglement.
3: I get it. But I don't need to be a part of it. And when they start talking about him, I still badmouth him.
1: Wow. 843-375-0959. Who should you unfollow when you're in a relationship? 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

Good morning. You found two girls and a guy with Tanya, Brooke, and Jay. 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

0: Com.
1: Like Tanya, you're one that can just let it go. You don't need to know what they're doing. You don't need to know who they're dating or what job they've lost this time. Oh, sorry, it's just me. or
2: I got real specific.
3: Yeah, it needs to be a clean break. And as far as like Tanya mentioned, like with her family, that is, the loyalty is important too. So it's a clean break. I respect myself.
2: Now, what about on the flip side? So if you start a new relationship with someone, do you expect them to be completely separated on social media from their ex?
3: Yeah, I do.
4: Now, see, I don't.
2: Oh, really?
4: I don't, because Harry was friends with even his ex-mother-in-law, mm-hmm. and even his ex-wife. I don't have a problem with that. As long as you're not being disrespectful to me, mm-hmm. I don't have a problem with it. And it's all about respect. The people that disrespect me, you can never have it back. We can never go back.
3: But I think those lines can get blurred. I think the lines can get, at least in personal experience, mm-hmm. I've seen the lines get blurred very, very quickly.
4: And you know what? Even when the lines get blurred, I tell said person, boyfriend, girlfriend, husband, whatever, when those lines get blurred, I'm like, you better unblur them.
2: you better solid up those lines.
4: Because I've already been through this before. It'll hurt for a minute, but I will move on. You just got to make it understood.
3: Yeah, I don't want to look like a fool. Like, don't make me, if any type of secrecy is happening, I'm just gonna peace out.
4: Yep, you are like me and Brooke. Do not embarrass us.
3: Yes, exactly.
4: Have a good day. Thanks for calling.
3: Yeah, you too.
4: Bye.
5: All right, and other people you should or should not be following if you are in a relationship.
6: Okay.
5: The person you almost dated.
2: What?
5: Maybe you didn't get... Jay, I know this is harder for you because you've been married
2: No, I'm
5: forever.
2: Just trying to understand this almost dated. What does that mean? Like you had a crush on them?
5: Maybe you hung out. Maybe you went on a few dates. Maybe you made out a few times or whatever, but you never officially got into a relationship.
2: Oh.
4: But y'all still cool.
5: Right. Like I had somebody that I was seeing before I dated my ex and dropped him to... be like, I weighed the options.
4: Right.
2: Yeah.
5: I chose the wrong option, but I weighed the options.
2: But you did choose.
6: You did make a decision, though.
5: Sorry. Actually, I did make the right decision because then after that relationship, I ended up meeting my husband.
2: Right.
5: And
2: right.
5: The greatest thing that ever happened. It all worked out how it was supposed to. But you can date multiple people and then end up in a relationship with somebody. So if you almost dated them, but it just never got there, should you still be following them?
2: I think if there was any kind of physical, like if you made out with them, any of that, that's...
4: Really?
6: That's off limits?
2: For me, it would be. But again, I've never been in this situation. Now, I know, like, Brenna has been friends with... like exes from like way back in high school or middle school or something.
5: Right.
2: And I had an ex reach out and I was like, no, thank you. I don't need any of that. And she was like, oh, are we not supposed to? And I was like, I don't want to. Didn't think we needed to be, but.
5: See, I think it's different if we're like text messaging or DMing or whatever, but if we're just following each other or looking at each other on social media, it doesn't.
4: Yeah. I don't have a problem with it. I don't think I have a problem with it either.
2: I think that is the line too. Yeah, the messaging is a different thing.
4: Just following on social media, that's fine. But, you know, don't take it to another platform. I don't have a problem with that.
5: Okay, what about the person who flirts in your comments? Like they always drop like fire emojis or things like that. You may not even know them. Maybe you know them a little bit, but they're always building you up when you post those kind of pictures.
2: Yeah.
4: Yeah, I don't unfollow them, but I ignore them. I don't like that poking thing. For some reason, it just...
2: Who's still poking at this thing? Why is that still on
4: Facebook?
2: Is that
4: not... It's been the weirdest thing to me since I got on social media. Anybody who ever has poked me, I have never poked back.
2: No.
4: I promise you.
2: Don't respond. I will not respond to a poking.
5: Yeah. I will say, though, if you drop a fire emoji in mine, I'm going to be like, thank you so much. You're the greatest. I love you. Oh, my God. Can you do some more? Okay, what about your work spouse? Should you follow them outside of work?
4: See, I think that's so innocent for the most part.
5: Right.
4: Your work spouse is so innocent and your partner knows about them.
2: Yeah.
4: So I don't have a problem with that.
2: It has been a friction point for us just because I always have a work spouse or multiple work spouses. And Brenna typically doesn't. Usually most jobs, it's her and a bunch of other women.
4: Right.
2: So she has best friends, but it's not been exactly equal on that playing field. But at the same time, I mean, like, you guys are my work spouses. Obviously, we're messaging.

0: where yeah. we follow each other, so how could we not?
1: Right.
0: So, the work spouse, as long as they're not crossing any lines.
1: Right. And as long as your spouse is okay.
0: It's a bigger issue. It's not just a social thing.
1: If your spouse is okay with it, if your spouse has a problem with the work spouse, then you might want to rethink.
2: Okay, so then what about this one? Last and final. Somebody that your partner does have a problem with. Let's say you never dated them. They are not your work spouse, but like just for whatever reason, your partner is jealous of this one person. Maybe it's even a celebrity or like whatever, but they just don't like
0: that person. When they see him around you, like your partner feed. Is not giving any vibes, but that other person is giving hard vibes. But
2: not even. I'm just saying, just in general, if there's somebody like, does Jim love that I love Matt Nathanson so much? No. Whenever one of his songs comes on, is he like, and I'm like, yeah, right. I don't care either, even though my heart like skips a beat because I love Matt Nathanson.
1: This is why Jim don't like him.
2: But I don't think he would ever ask me to unfollow him. I think he would
0: not
2: probably
0: a celebrity, not a person you don't actually know. No.
1: Oh, she okay. slow danced with.
2: What we did, it was just it was funny and for like a picture, and we were in love and obviously wanted to get married
1: for that moment together,
2: but like it didn't work out because he was on tour and it's fine.
1: Right, but if your right. spouse but has a just problem, like normal. Right? But if your spouse has a problem with it, I would definitely. And if it's even if it was just a friend,
2: a coworker in the building that you guys are friendly, but for whatever reason, Harry's like, I just don't like him. He's giving me the ick. I don't want him.
1: Just to keep the peace,
2: you would.
1: Yeah, I would unfollow. I would definitely.
0: I think, yeah, because they're picking up on something even if you're not.
1: Sometimes you're like, we can't see what they can see.
0: Yep.
1: Get rid of Matt Nathanson.
2: I would unfollow too.
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0: Eastbound 526 eastbound and westbound. 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
1: You look so satisfied. The look on your face right now, you look so proud of yourself.
2: What are you giggling about?
3: Oh my gosh, because do y'all ever intentionally tried to get a rise out of your partner?
1: Only all day, every day?
2: Yeah, no, I don't know. I thought I was going to on one little thing I saw on a video. I said, I'm going to do this to Harry, but I was like, it's not going to be funny.
3: Right.
2: I just don't like doing stuff like that.
1: No?
2: Would you do?
3: I totally did something the other day that I thought was hilarious. So we were talking about how our Pinocchio stories, right?
1: Oh,
3: the
1: yeah.
3: lies that you tell.
2: Right.
3: And I said the biggest lie that I tell my husband is that I'll be home within a certain time if I go to lunch, happy hour, right. whatever, with my girlfriend.
1: And you know it's not happening.
3: No, and I'll even say I'm grabbing the check knowing good and well I have not asked for my check at all.
1: You're probably going to ask for another glass or another appetizer before you ask for the check.
3: Absolutely, right? And so he's just gotten to the point where he's like, just tell me I'll see you tomorrow. Like, it's not a big deal, right? Because he doesn't care that I'm staying out later. It's just don't tell me you're going to be home at a certain time if you're not going to be home at a certain time.
1: 100% right? agree.
3: So, and it's not even late night. Like, this is like happy hour, not late night situations, right? So the other day, I was getting my hair done, right?
2: Mm-hmm.
3: And Kristen, who does my hair, is also my best friend. And I was her last appointment of the day.
2: Right.
3: And it was like 2 o'clock or whatever. And so I was like, let's go grab a late lunch, early dinner. Because, you know, Jim's on his diet right now, too. So he's not eating. So it just made sense. And I said to Jim, I'm going with Kristen to go grab late lunch, early dinner.
2: Right.
3: He's like, and it was literally the day we talked about Pinocchio. And he heard, and he goes, all right, so I'll see you next week. And I was like, whatever. I said, no, I'll be home. I'll be here for a couple hours, but I'll be home later. And I was like, and I'm driving.
2: Right. So,
3: and when
2: right.
3: I drive, I have a hard and fast rule that it's 2 glasses of wine and that's
2: and
3: it.
2: That's
3: like,
2: it.
3: There's
2: right.
1: If you need
3: more.
1: To Uber, you will Uber. And if you decided not to Uber, then you're not getting crazy.
2: Correct. Not at all.
3: Exactly. So, you know, we go, we're having our lunch and it was great. We haven't had a chance to really catch up, just the two of us in a while. So it was nice to be husband free and other friends free and just being able to really kiki.
1: In that situation where it's not where she's there doing a service,
3: correct.
1: Doing your hair, it's just being friends.
3: Just being friends, hanging out, right? And we're sitting there and I get the text message from Jim saying, when are you going to be home for real? And I said,
1: this was a test.
3: I said, I'll be around. I know that you think it's going to be, you know, forever from now, but I literally am finishing my second glass of wine and I'm going to leave. And he goes, because we need some stuff from the store. He needed some coconut milk or almond milk or
1: whatever. Okay, and you're out. So he's like, hey, stop and get stuff.

0: and he wants to know when to expect it to be home.
1: Right. And he said, and we need toilet paper. And I'm like, okay. Even though I know there's still a roll upstairs, there's one downstairs. Like, yes, we need toilet paper, but it's not a dire situation.
0: Sure.
1: Right? So then he calls me on his way home. And he's like, I'm on my way home. Okay. When are you leaving? Mm-hmm. I said, I don't know. He's like, well, I need to know because I need to know about the story. I said, Jim, number one, you're getting on me because now he's starting to frustrate me, right? I'm like, don't.
0: I thought he was at home and that's why this was, since you're out, but he's out, he can go to the store too.
1: Oh yeah. So he goes, well, we need toilet paper. Are you still going to the store? If not, I'll go. If you want me to go, I'll go to the store.
2: Ew.
1: And I said, well, then if you're in that big of a hurry,
0: yeah,
1: go to the store. Like, there's still toilet paper at the house. Go to the store.
2: If one roll got you so uptight.
1: I'm dripping sweat. It's not about the toilet paper.
2: I know it's not.
1: I'm dripping sweat right now. I just went to the gym. So now I'm going to go to the store. Like I said, you're the one that suggested going. I am going to go to the
0: store. That's my favorite time to go to the store, by the way, because you got the pump going. Oh. You're looking your best. Come on.
1: He's like, I'm sweaty right now and blah, blah, blah, blah. And I said, okay. I will go to the store. I'm going to go to Trader Joe's. It's right here. It's literally like in the same shopping center.
0: Yeah.
1: Yes. And I realize that may not be your favorite toilet paper, but we'll have toilet paper.
2: Right.
0: Right.
1: So then I'm sitting there and the bartender, who's my favorite, right? She goes, you know what you should do? Because I even said, I was like, I'm buying you one ply if you keep on getting it out of here.
2: Right, right.
1: And she goes,
0: I'm bringing them one square.
1: She goes, you know, we got a roll of toilet paper. We got plenty. And you know, restaurant toilet paper.
0: This is like not the best.
1: They
0: don't want you hanging out in there.
1: Right. So I do go to Trader Joe's.
0: It's almost as bad as workplace toilet paper.
1: Oh, and I'm giggling the whole time that I'm shopping, driving home. Mm-hmm. I'm like, get ready. You're about to do your best acting gig ever. You're about to win an Oscar. Right. And I even have it recorded, but I'm not going to share that. I shared it with the bartender and Kristen. But so I walk in the door and I've got the big roll of toilet paper
0: giant wheel of cheese size.
1: Yes. And I've got it on my arm, right? But I left the Trader Joe bags outside, mm-hmm. like where he couldn't see them.
2: Right.
1: Yep. And I walk in and he turns around and he's like, did you go to the store? And I said, I got toilet paper.
0: Yeah, obviously.
1: I got toilet paper. And he goes, are you serious? And I said, well, the bartender just said, if you need toilet paper, take it. That way I don't have to stop on the way home.
0: He was worried you were in a situation.
1: And he's like, are you serious, Brooke? Which he never says my name, right? Uh-huh. And I'm like trying to keep a straight face for a little bit longer. And then I threw it on the table. I said, there's toilet paper outside. I went to Trader Joe's, whatever. And he's like, you're not funny. And I said, yes, I am.

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14: 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We got some sunshine today. A high of 94. Next tide is high at 828. 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
17: 26 eastbound, your ride slows down around Ladson Avenue to the 526 merge. 526 eastbound, your ride slows down around the 26 merge to the Donhoe Bridge. If you see something we need to know about, give us a call, 972-1152.

0: Two girls, one guy, zero chance of a boring morning. 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
1: How did you put somebody that you work with in their place? 843-375-0959. I got an email and she said, just call me Betty.
2: Uh-oh.
1: I know you love Petty. And
2: I
1: thought,
2: you
1: love this story. And I do. She said, I work in a pretty small office here in the Low Country, and there is a woman on my team who has perfected weaponized niceness.
2: Ooh.
1: It's not
2: I
1: a
2: like
1: great
2: that term.
1: For
2: yes.
1: Real. Smiles, compliments, exclamation points, and then she loves to twist the knife. She's been, quote, forgetting my name.
2: Oh.
1: Only in meetings and only in front of people.
2: Wow.
1: She'd look at me and say, can you please send the file? Oh, what's your name again?
3: Stop it.
2: Oh, not just calling by a different name, but just right. Making a point of, I don't know who you are. And it's a small office and she's on the team.
3: Yeah,
1: she
3: whatever.
1: She said, I corrected her. I pulled her aside. She blamed ADHD. Funny thing is, she's never gotten a single man's name, even a brand new one. Full name, titles, resumes included.
2: Oof.
1: She's never forgot theirs.
3: Just hers.
1: Wow. So there came this leadership meeting. Sorry, I'm getting lost. It's a long email. They had a leadership meeting and she was giving the facts of what was going on, all of that. Mm-hmm. Betty was like presenting what she needed to present.
2: Okay, she's giving everybody the whole presentation. She's in charge.
1: Right. Yeah.
2: Showing them this is what's going on. This is what we need to do.
1: Clear update. And, you know, then what's her name? Whoever this girl is goes, great point. What's your name again?
3: Stop it.
2: What?
1: So, no, but this is where Betty had had enough.
2: Good.
1: Betty said right after, she goes, I was so proud of myself. It's the same name the last 20 times you've asked me. Interesting, you remember every man in this room, but not me.
2: Oh.
3: In front of everybody?
1: The director, she said. Just kind of under his breath said, yeah, that's not a good look.
3: Wow.
1: She said she hasn't forgotten my

0: then she stopped playing games. Go ahead.
1: All of a sudden, she can remember what her name is.
0: Betty, I love it so much. Cracked me.
2: Wow.
0: Have you ever had to put somebody in their place? Like a coworker?
2: I don't think I put her in her place, but she just, you know how you got people that's always the victim?
0: Yes.
2: She always played victim. And the one thing that I don't ever do, even if I feel like I need to, I've never been in a workplace where I cry.
1: Oh.
2: I just don't do that. I'll cry behind closed doors.
1: About work, anyhow.
2: Work. I just don't do it. And one day, this particular person went to our boss and said, I don't think Tanya likes me. And that was the narrative.
0: You said, yes, you're right.
2: That was the.
1: Did the boss say so? No, like that's not required from either of your jobs?
2: No, the boss says I need you to be a little nicer to her.
1: Oh no!
2: Because she's very sensitive.
1: That has never worked ever.
2: And she goes on to say, well, she talks loud to me, and I'm thinking, I talk loud to everybody. It's just what I do. So I pulled her to the side, and I said, don't you ever think that you're so special that I treat you bad or I loud talk. I said, I loud talk my children, and I birth them. She straightened up after that.
1: Good.
2: Yeah. After that. So that was kind of me, because she wanted to set the scenario that I was bullying her. Because after the fact, she still went behind my back and said Tanya was bullying me. I can't bully you if I don't talk to you. And that's exactly, you know I'm a smart mouth.
1: I don't know. You got some looks that are kind of, but that's not, I can feel like I'm being bullied by your eyes.
2: Oh, you stop it, Jay.
0: Oh, my God.
1: But you at least had the class. I applaud you for having the class to pull her aside.
2: I did.
1: Betty was like, no, here in front of everybody, we doing this.
0: But Betty said she pulled her aside before.
2: She's already done it. Yeah. She was fed up.
0: I'm not doing that again.
1: Yeah, gave her a chance, I guess.
0: But what was that time you had to put your coworker or a client, somebody you work with, in their

0: their place.
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1: Oh, Betty. I love Betty so much right now. She just let her coworker have it not too long ago and wanted to send me a message to let me know about it because she knows how petty I am and how much I would enjoy it. Basically, this girl in every meeting, this woman kept saying, "No, wait, what's your name again?" Like forgetting her name, but remembered everybody else's.
2: Right. Like publicly in front of everybody, which also is just dumb. Rude. Because everybody else sees what you're doing.
1: Right. And she's corrected her in the past and, you know, tried to like, and the girl blamed it on her ADHD and was like, "Oh, I'm so sorry."
3: She remembers whatever. Everything else.
1: Well, then in one of the big meetings, Betty was giving her speech or whatever and did a great job. And then at the end, she goes, "Great point. What's your name again?" And so she smiled back and she goes, "It's the same name the last 20 times. Interesting, you remember every man in this room, but not me." And then the director said kind of under his breath, like, "Yeah, not a great look." So we're talking about the time that you put your coworker in their place. Sesha, which I have permission to use her name, she messaged and she said, "Yes, Betty, I had to tell some lady 20 years older than me to gain some self-esteem so she didn't think every convo she couldn't hear was about her."
2: Yes.
1: She threw a toddler tantrum and walked out. She said, "What a peaceful day that was." And when I asked, can I read your name on the air? She said, "Of course, I quit when they didn't fire her dramatic blank, so I'm good." I am good.
3: Well, Linda B on social media, she says, "I don't know, y'all. Two wrongs don't make a right. She should have pulled her aside privately, making the scene."

0: in a meeting is just unprofessional, even if the other woman was being rude. I disagree, because I thank you for that comment.
1: Yes.
0: How many times did Betty have to pull her to the side?
2: Yeah, she tried private.
0: She tried that. And you embarrassed her in front of everybody.
1: Mm-hmm.
0: And I know sometimes two wrongs don't make a right, but at that point, that was perfect.
1: Yeah.
0: Yes. I bet you remember her name now.
1: Oh, she sure will. I did have a moment. This was in another building years ago when I had a boss come up to me, and not just me, it was during cutbacks, and they were like, listen, we're dropping salaries if you make over X amount, and I was not making a lot, let me be very, very
0: right,
1: clear.
0: Right.
1: This was early on in my career, but they were like, if you make over a certain amount, we're going to drop your salary, like 5%, I believe is what it was.
2: Wow.
1: And I was like, okay, and this is all in a group meeting, right? And they go, if you have a problem with this, we can schedule individual times to get together and blah, blah, blah. Well, I've always been known as kind of like the, I think everybody thinks I'm fun and smiley and like, yeah, I have attitude, but like I always do what I'm supposed to do and follow the rules.
2: Get along
1: and,
2: to get along.
1: Yeah, exactly, right? But when you push me too far, and again, I'll still do it, but I need you to know where I stand, and I need you to know I'm not just dumb and following your lead because I want to, you know? And so I went into his office and I was like, I would love to schedule a meeting with you. He's like, great, yeah, I'll come see you. Will you be around like 10:30 or whatever? I was like, yep, yeah, come meet me in my office and let's have a chat. He comes into my office, I shut the door, and he's like, and I said, you know, I know that you're asking us to take this 5% cut.
0: Mm-hmm.
1: And he was like, yeah, you know, just with everything going on. And I said, no, I understand that. I understand there's a lot going on in the world and we're trying to save as many jobs as we can and all of that. I was like, but we do have a contract.
2: Right.
1: And I said, and even though, again, it was probably a contract that he could have gotten over on me anything,
0: right?
1: Because it's like, ultimately, we can do whatever we want. Sign your life away, right? But he was like, I said, ultimately, we do have a contract. And I remember, like, I don't know, 3 weeks ago, when I had another job opportunity that I could go interview for in a really big market that was far away and not conflicting, I asked you, out of respect, can I go, I would love to go with your blessing.
0: Right.
1: It was, again, early in my career. It's not like I was some big name. I was just trying to move up the ladder and do the things, right? And I had this huge opportunity. And I said, I asked you 3 weeks ago if I could go. And you said, no, you need to honor your contract. And now
0: you have the audacity.
2: Yeah.
1: Now
2: you don't want to honor.
1: You're not going to honor that same contract because of this. I said, no, I'm going to take it. Because I'm not going to be the one that didn't and then be the one that gets fired because she didn't do that. I said, but I just wanted to let you know, like, how disappointed I am in you and in this system. And how dare you, don't ever ask me to honor anything ever again.
2: Wow.
1: And he was like, I was like, yeah.
0: Don't choke now.
2: What was the response again? Oh, yeah. He really came out of that one.

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1: 26 eastbound, your ride slows down from around Somerville to the 526 merge. Speaking of 526, your ride slows down on eastbound from the 26 merge to the Donhoe Bridge. If you see something we need to know about, give us a call, 972-1152.
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1: Is there something that your mom used to make when you were a kid? Fast forward, you become an adult and you haven't had it in a long time, but the moment you have it again, it just brings back those memories.
2: I have two. I think the first one would be like an Asian chicken salad, like a Chinese chicken salad that she used to always make. You know, I've always had a love of salads, and I think it's because my mom used to make them a lot when we were growing up, and California has such good produce that everything was always so fresh. It was so delicious, right? Like, we didn't have to worry about, like, buying local because literally the farms were
1: right there.
2: So it was like everything was local.
3: Right. Especially right where you were, right? In California? Yeah. And Bakersfield, I mean?
2: Yeah. And she would do it with, it was with cabbage, like purple cabbage, regular cabbage. And then it would have like the ramen noodles, hard noodles that she'd break
3: crunchy
2: up.
3: Noodles?
2: Yeah, put it in there. And then carrots and all the things. And the dressing she made was just delicious.
1: It makes sense now why you used to like that. I think it was Applebee's. They had that salad. Okay,
2: the Oriental chicken salad. Yes. I love it. So yeah, so I would say that was a big one. And then also for breakfast. And I'm trying to look it up to see if it's a real thing. Mm-hmm. I don't know why. She said her father, and again, my mom's dad was from Yugoslavia.
1: Right.
2: So I don't know if there's somebody who's Serbian out there that knows of this dish, let me know. We called it King's Pieces.
1: King's Pieces?
2: And it was a breakfast dish that was eggs, and they had like, it was sweet eggs, like they had sugar on them.
1: What?
2: Oh. Yeah, it was weird. I think she added flour to it too, which if you think about like how a cake's made and all of that, but it looked like eggs, like fluffier eggs.
3: Like scrambled eggs?
2: Yes, but it had sugar on it.
1: Uh-huh.
2: And it was delicious.
1: Really?
2: Yes, and again, I'm trying to

0: look it up right now to see if that was a thing. Now, Victorian sugar eggs.
1: No,
0: that's for when you're decorating the eggs that look pretty and you hollow out the middle.
2: Never mind.
0: That's not it. I got excited.
2: So was that, it was just sweet eggs? Was there anything, was there any vegetables or a side or something that went with it? Other components that you remember?
0: I'm still trying to figure out where this is. It looks like you're looking for Kaiser's Schmarmelade, which is a traditional Austrian dish, often described as emperor scrambled eggs. It's fluffy, thick pancake that's torn or scrambled while cooking. Typically, it's caramelized with sugar. No, this was straight up eggs. Anyways, would we have other things with it? We would. Like, she would make her tomatoes that I always make.
2: Well, I didn't know if there were like other components or ingredients.
0: No, in the King's Pieces, it's just the eggs, the sugar, and whatever. However she made those.
1: Right. Mm-hmm.
0: And then on the side, it would almost be like having pancakes with, bacon.
1: Right.
0: And
2: sure.
0: We had our tomatoes that she would make. But that makes me think of mom. And cooking and comfort food as a kid.
1: For me, I have two as well. And the reason I thought of this, I just made some. Of course, I made mine from the box, but my mom would make them from scratch.
2: Mm-hmm.
1: Potatoes au gratin.
2: I have not had au gratin potatoes.
1: Exactly.
2: Not out of the box, not at all. I have not had those in forever.
1: I almost forgot. As soon as I put that biteful in my mouth, I was like, oh, this takes me back to my childhood.
2: That's a good one.
1: And I got to eat that more often. Now, she would make the potatoes au gratin, and she would always make the best meatloaf and mixed vegetables. That was dinner, and it was perfect.
0: Oh.
1: Now, the other one, she made up like your parents made, your mom made up.
2: Maybe.
1: And this is the reason why today I love Spam. Spam, thick bacon, rice, and eggs. Mixed together.
2: So Spam and bacon in it.
1: Yeah. Oh my gosh.
2: Because
0: so
2: I know about Spam and eggs, but I don't know that rice and bacon are usually.
1: Today they call that when you mix it together a casserole. I call it delicious. It was the best. We would have it sometimes we would have it breakfast for dinner.
2: Uh-huh.
1: And remember how I said people would come to our house Friday nights?
2: Yeah.
1: It was a party. And that was dinner. Something so simple, something so inexpensive. It was so good.
2: My goodness. My mom was not a great cook in general. She was out of the box, out of the can kind of person. You know, there was plenty of hamburger helper and, you know, blue box mac and cheese. But she would go in on some lasagna.
1: She could make lasagna.
2: That was a big one. When I went away to basic training and AIT, when I came back, my mom was like, you know, what food do you want?
0: Mm-hmm.
2: Like I come out of prison or something.
1: Like,
2: and I was like, I want a big pan of lasagna.
1: Right.
2: And I want the Jell-O no-bake cheesecake.
0: Yes.
1: I've never had that
2: Like that night that I got home first, you know, we all had lasagna and made two cheesecakes. And she told me. When I got there, she's like, there's two in the fridge. One of those cheesecakes is for you.
1: And let me guess.
2: And it did not make it through the night. I mean, I went down.

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0: talking about comfort foods that your mom would make for you as a child or your family member would make. And it just makes you feel so good. You crave it as an adult.
1: Uh-huh.
0: David said, my mom used to make the best Chef Boyardee pizza.
1: He said,
0: I made one about a week ago. Even put extra cheese on it like she did. It was great. I just don't remember the heartburn when I was a kid.
2: You know, my mother never bought a box of that Chef Boyardee pizza mix, and we would go in the show. Like, she would buy, like, the spaghetti meatballs, the beefaroni and stuff.
0: Yeah.
2: She would never let us get the pizza.
0: Huh.
2: Ever.
3: My stepmother made it every Friday night, and I thought it was...
2: The best?
3: No.
2: Oh.
3: No. I don't know if it was because she was stretching it too far or not cooking it enough, because she would do it on a cookie sheet, so it would be a big rectangle.
2: Okay.
3: And it was paper thin, but somehow still, like, kind of soft and gooey.
2: Oh.
3: Like, I was like, can we not do this?
2: So I wasn't missing anything.
3: It was like every Friday night, and I was like, ugh.
2: Not again.
0: See, we really didn't do, I've never had the Chef Boyardee pizza, I don't think, but... We would order, like, for us, pizza, it would be Rusty's. If we were doing a pizza night, we'd order in. And there was this place called Rusty's that, oh my gosh, so good. And they had spuds, like the potato wedges, that were delicious.
3: From a pizza place, the potato wedges was a side.
0: Yeah. And then I loved, if it was build a pizza, I loved Lunchable pizzas. I still do to this day. And they are, it's like stale bread, like not really stale, but you know.
2: Is it like a pita?
0: Chewy, weird.
3: Yeah, it's kind of like a pita. Yeah, it's
0: weird.
3: Soft.
0: And then the sauce is like mid, and then the cheese, there's only a little bit. It's disgusting, and yet I love every single time I get it. Jen also said toaster strudels with aggressive icing. That reminds her of her childhood.
3: Again, my stepmother loves toaster strudels. She despises the icing. She throws the icing packets away.
2: She just eats it dry?
3: Well, I mean, it's got the goo inside.
2: Well, I know, but I'm just saying, like, the icing, that's the best part.
3: She doesn't eat the icing at all. And I was like, that's the whole point.
2: I know.
0: And then Adrian said, chicken noodle soup, but homemade. Mm. When I was sick, I swore this would fix everything.
3: That's a good one. You were talking earlier about the produce in California and the tomatoes and stuff.
0: Yes.
3: My mom, when I was the hors d'oeuvres that we would always have, almost every dinner was a plate of sliced tomatoes with a heavy dollop of mayonnaise or Cool Whip, or not Cool Whip, I always say Cool Whip, Miracle Whip.
0: Yeah.
3: And then salt and pepper, and you just picked it up and ate it like you would like a fancy cracker or something.
2: Really?
3: Or was like it a slice of pizza. No, it was just the tomato. Slice of tomato.
2: The tomato was the vessel.
3: Like beefsteak tomato, and it was thick cut.
2: Yeah.
3: But, you know, and I mean a ton of mayonnaise on top and salt and pepper, and you those would be in the center of the table, and you would just pick up a slice, and you would just eat it like a cookie or a slice of pizza.
0: Oh, my gosh.
2: I'm interested. Maybe just a smear of mayo, but I like the fact, because I love a good tomato.
0: Well, and a tomato sandwich is delicious. If you do white bread, tomato, mayonnaise, salt and pepper, that's the same thing. It is a delight. This was
3: as an hors d'oeuvre, so you didn't have the bread.
2: Y'all acted like y'all a restaurant. I'm like, we never had hors d'oeuvres or appetizers before dinner.
3: We only had that one, and it was almost like a side, but it was like for everybody, just grab what you wanted.
2: So. Okay, fancy pants.
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5: 26 eastbound, your ride slows down from around Somerville to the 526 merge. Speaking of 526, your ride slows down on eastbound from the 26 merge to the Donhoe Bridge. If you see something we need to know about, give us a call, 972-1152.
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1: If I've ever hurt anyone's feelings for just blurting out the first thing that comes to my mind, I apologize.
2: Uh-oh.
3: You know what, Tanya? I'm glad you said that, and I accept your apology.
1: Okay.
3: And it's been something that's been weighing on me, so I'm glad you said that.
1: I could tell. Yesterday, I was just having a conversation. One young lady I've known for a while. The other one, I kind of just met. And she was, well, they were asking me where I lived. And mm-hmm. I said, oh, I live in Somerville. Oh, I just moved to Somerville. She told me where she lived in Somerville. She told me the whole story of why she moved. She's moving in with her boyfriend.
3: Oh, nice.
1: Very giddy about it. And, you know, all
3: young
1: love.
3: Yeah,
1: young love. And then, you know, she goes on. And I'm like, oh, well, that commute has to be something for you to come to work every day. Because now she works in Mount Pleasant, but lives in Somerville. That's a lot to drive, whatever. And she's just so happy. She's like, he's so great, you know. And I was like, well, are you guys thinking about getting married? And the relationship, they've been together for about a year now. And then I said to her,
3: oh boy, Tanya,
1: I'm happy you're happy, but the only advice I have to give you is save your coins.
2: Okay.
1: And it was like I shook her soul.
2: How did you mean that? Like, save your coins because don't spend that much on the wedding. Save your coins because you need to have mattress money in case you want to leave one day.
1: That part.
3: Yeah.
1: That part.
2: Okay.
1: And not only did I say it, and they kind of laughed about it, but you could tell, like, she was like, this is my happy moment. Why are you doing this,
2: yes.
1: right?
3: Yeah.
1: I double down and say it again as I'm walking away.
2: Girl, just make sure you got yours.
3: Just a reminder.
1: So the girl that I've known for a while, she said, that's just Tanya. She's in mommy mode.
2: Yeah.
1: And I'm like, sometimes, Tanya, you just need to shut up. Why can't you shut up? But...
3: Yeah, she didn't ask for your advice.
1: She didn't say, should I save my coins just in case for a rainy day?
3: She didn't even say, do you have any advice for me at all?
1: She
3: didn't even open the door.
1: She didn't even say, I hope this relationship works. She said none of it.
3: She didn't say, what do you think about my situation, Tanya?
1: She was on the positive side the entire time.
2: Oh my God.
1: With that being said, even if it's a

0: stranger or a friend, do you want the real truth? Because I felt like I was just being real. I wasn't being negative. I was just being real because love is love till it ain't.
1: Right.
2: Right.
0: And sometimes you need to hear the reality, but sometimes it's not your place. So, Brooke, you've known me the longest.
1: Yeah. I think
0: help me
1: in that situation. You were right. You know, it's like it's almost like if somebody's pregnant and you know they're gonna tear up your body, girl. Yeah. Oh my God,
0: I've done that too.
1: Like
0: because everybody lied to me. Ever. Oh, birth is easy. It's nothing. Everybody lied to me. So I said, anybody who's pregnant, if they want to know the truth, I'm always well, been okay, that person.
1: That's the thing.
2: Yep.
1: If they want to know the truth, they don't. Like, if I just found out I'm, you know, pregnant, like I'm 3 weeks, I'm not even whatever. Like, I don't want to know that yet. Let me just be basking happy it and bask in that moment.
0: Same I can't thing let with, y'all be happy. With
2: well, I think this, it's not that they don't want to know the truth. They don't need to know your truth.
0: Because
2: that specifically with her being in a new relationship and maybe getting married, you saw young Tanya, who got very screwed over in her first and second marriage, but especially the first marriage,
0: right,
2: where you ended up out on the street basically with nothing but your kids and no money to pay for them.
0: Right.
2: So you put young Tanya in her spot. Mm-hmm. That doesn't mean that's her story.
0: But I see, sure. Now I can't say if that never happened to me, would I not say the same thing? Like, I've always had this mouth.
2: Right.
0: Always. So even if I didn't go through two failed marriages and they ended bad, Tanya probably would have still said, girl, you need to make sure you save your coins. I don't know what's
2: wrong
0: with me.
2: But you didn't save your coins.
0: But I know I didn't.
1: That's why she wants to tell
2: that's what I'm saying. So if that wouldn't have happened, I don't think you would have said that. You might have said, I'm sure you would have said something. But, you know, you would have said, you know, whatever it was, ask questions if he's working late or something, but
1: 843-375-0959. What unsolicited advice did you give
0: that's
1: someone?
0: That's what it is.
1: And you were like, maybe I shouldn't have said that.

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1: Tanya's out there just offering up unsolicited advice.
2: That's just the way my brain works, that if you say something, I don't take the time to process stuff. That's right. What the problem is. So the young lady.
3: I do have good intentions.
2: I know. Yes. I always do. And, you know, the young lady was very excited about her new relationship and she's going through all the things. Oh, he's so great and he's a good guy, blah, blah, blah, blah, blah. And I moved in with him and I'm like, well, are y'all going to get married? She said, well, we're thinking about it, but not now, because it's only a year old. And I, of course, say the whole time she's talking, I'm like, girl, that love thing is great until it ain't. And then I blurted out, save your coins. And it shook her entire being.
1: She just wanted it. They just moved in. The paint hasn't even dried in their house. Well, Lindsay said, do not shut up. I'm with you on this. 5 years from now, she's going to be saying that mean lady Tanya was right.
3: But if she's still calling you a mean lady, is it a win?
2: And I wasn't being mean. It's just the way my brain works. I'm a realist. We can say half full. I don't think it was negative advice. Personally, I think it was great advice. Save your coins. That's just what you should right. do. But Rachel, she says, next time you want to say something real, feel free to check on me because I could use it and I will appreciate it. Always be real.
1: And again, I think solicited is fine. When people ask you, I always say...
3: Absolutely, yeah. Get as real as you want.
1: Do you want my real advice? Because then I'm telling you, it's probably not going to be something that you want to hear.
2: Right.
1: Like, that's where I am. For me, I think the unsolicited advice that I always give is... about it's to the younger people right now, like my friends that have kids that are in high school or college. Like even when I was at Stretch Zone,
2: right.
1: I was talking to the guy who's stretching me. He's mm-hmm. in college and I'm like, you know, he wants to grow up. Like he's ready to graduate and start his life and start his career. And I'm like, don't do it yet. Like you don't want yes. to, I promise.
3: Stay
1: like,
3: here as long as you can.
1: Enjoy this. You don't understand. Like this is the time. Enjoy the bad beer because you just turned 21 and you can't afford expensive stuff.
2: Right.
1: Like drink that PBR with pride, like, you know, wear the save up and want to go on these expensive vacations, but know you're going to eat ramen for the rest of, you know, the year, whatever it is. Yeah. Like, thrive in that because
2: right.
1: pretty soon you're going to be bringing your tax documents to work so that you can scan them and send them to your tax guy so that they get all the information and pay HOA dues. And
2: yeah.
1: like, don't do it.
2: Life is rough. Well, we got a text. It says, Tanya's right, though. Always have a backup fund sitting in. I'm just sitting around listening to y'all and laughing my butt off. I was just, again, just like you were giving that young man the advice. It's just the advice that I'm trying to tell you. Everything can be great, but always be prepared. If it's not, that's what I should have said.
3: I was going to say, that's a much nicer and less pointed way of getting the same message across.
2: I am trying.
3: Maybe that's what it was. It was your word choice.
2: I'm so abrupt.
1: Keep them coins, girl.
2: Abrupt in my language, but this one, it says Lowcountry Live.

0: on Instagram says, save your coins is sending me right now. Tanya is out there doing the Lord's work, whether that girl wanted to hear it or not.
1: And then we got a message.
2: And she did not.
0: I know.
2: Just to be clear, she did not.
0: Read the room.
1: From Dave, which I love this. He said his uncle told him to cut his hair so he could get, quote, a real job because he works in the food and bev industry.
0: Uh-huh.
1: And then he said, literally the day after I got promoted to bar manager, some people just don't get the vibe. Tanya's advice was harsh, but it was real.
0: That's, I'm just keeping it real. That's all I'm doing.
2: I think you're just projecting.
0: Here's the thing. What I'm going to do today, because I'm telling you, it sat with me all day yesterday. I am going to either, if I don't see her, I am going to call her. Not even text.
1: Okay.
0: Oh. I am going to call her and apologize and tell her I am so happy that you are so happy.
1: But girl, keep your
2: cool. I was going to say, there's a butt coming. We can all feel the butt.
0: Fill in the blank.
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0: Eastbound heavy traffic from University Boulevard to downtown. 526 eastbound heavy traffic from International Boulevard to the Don Hope Bridge. If you see something we need to know about, give us a call, 972-1152.
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0: I have 9.
1: I'm going to read 10 food items.
2: Okay.
1: And then I'm going to see if you know what they all have in common. Kraft mac and cheese.
2: Ooh, deliciousness.
1: Banana bread.
2: Okay.
1: Spam. Oh, I love Spam. Rocky Road ice cream.
2: My favorite ice cream.
1: Potato soup. Stuffed cabbage. Rice pudding. Bread pudding. And Sloppy Joe's. And a peanut butter and banana sandwich. What do you think they have in common?
3: I was going to say that they were made by the same company, but like the peanut butter sandwich threw me. I was like, I don't know. Because I was thinking like Manwich maybe is made by the same Kraft. Company that their same conglomerate owns them as Kraft.
1: Wait, good guess.
2: No, no.
3: High salt content, sodium content.
2: I was going to say something good about powder. Like they start with the powder.
1: Well, good
2: mac
1: guess.
2: And cheese.
3: Dehydrated, rehydrated
2: right.
3: something.
2: You know, some peanut butter, like you can
1: yeah. get peanut butter powder.
3: You can get peanut
1: stuff
3: butter
1: like
3: powder,
1: that.
3: Yeah.
1: No. They are the 10 most popular foods from the Great Depression.
2: What?
3: Oh, yes. Like that's yes. when they were invented, period?
1: Yes, and we still eat them.
2: Read. Okay, tell me them again. Mac and cheese.
1: Why is my mouse not acting right?
2: Bread pudding. Banana
1: bread.
2: Peanut butter.
1: Spam. Rocky Road ice cream. Potato soup. Stuffed cabbage. Rice pudding. Cabbage. Bread pudding. Sloppy Joe's and a peanut butter and banana sandwich.
3: Some of those make sense because you think about, I mean, banana bread, it's overripe bananas.
2: Yes.
1: Right.
3: You can't do anything else with them. So you figure out how to use those. Or things like bread pudding, where you're like, well, we'll make a cake, but all we got is a stale bread.
1: You're so getting on to something.
3: That makes sense. And the rice is cheap.
1: And the Great Depression, families couldn't afford a lot of things, and you didn't want them to go to waste, so they found creative ways
2: to make it work.
1: To make the food filling, first of all, comfort foods. First of all, I did not know Kraft mac and cheese was that
2: around.
1: Old.
2: Yeah.
1: I did not know that.
2: See, but that's just a delicacy. I mean, even today. You know what I mean? Like, that is something that...
3: I mean, I'm more of a Velveeta guy, but I appreciate Kraft.
1: I like the Velveeta shells, too.
3: Yeah, shells. I like the cheese sauce
1: it's
3: over
1: so
3: the powder.
1: It's so smooth, isn't it? But these...
3: Plus, I don't like the straight noodles. That weirds me out.
1: Really?
3: The Kraft mac and cheese. I'm like...
1: You like
3: called,
1: a shell.
3: They're called elbows, but somehow the Kraft mac and cheese are straight. That's weird.
2: You know what?
3: Although they do slide under the fork
2: kind. Kraft mac and cheese was introduced in 1937 during the Great Depression.
1: Yes.
2: As a way, I didn't realize like this was invented then.
1: Right.
2: But it was so that people could eat cheap. It's non-perishable.
3: Mm-hmm.
2: It was marketed for 19 cents.
1: What?
2: And capable
1: really?
2: Of feeding a family of four.
3: Wait. One box?
2: Not me.
1: I was gonna say,
2: capable of eating me.
3: And barely that's that.
2: It. Wow.
1: Well, I just found it so interesting. And the thing about it was it's 1930, whatever, the Great Depression, right? These foods are still popular today.
2: Mm-hmm.
1: And the first on the list was the Kraft mac and cheese. And we already know Brooke could own stock
2: in
1: Kraft as much as she loves
2: or
1: to
2: just
1: eat
2: boxes.
1: Those.
2: Yeah.
1: Exactly. The one thing that I've never had stuffed cabbage. I've had everything on the list. Even banana pudding, but I take the raisins out.
2: Yeah.
1: But I've had everything on the list, but I've never had stuffed cabbage.
2: And you like cabbage.
1: I love cabbage.
3: Because stuffed cabbage is like
1: it
3: ground
1: has like
3: meat.
1: Ground beef.
3: Right?
2: Yeah. The
3: And then you just kind of roll it up in a cabbage
1: put
3: leaf.
1: Put it like a tomato sauce. I've never had
2: in
1: it.
2: In the oven. So that
3: I've
2: the,
3: had it. It's very good.
2: I'll have to make you some because
3: I don't understand why it's such a depression era thing. Because I think.
1: Because cabbage was so cheap.
3: Cabbage, sure. But there's more meat than there is cabbage.
2: But I think you can kind of put anything in there. You know what I mean?
1: And it's
3: ground,
1: silly.
2: Rice.
3: Ground up whatever wandered into the yard.
2: Yeah. And rice.
1: Oh, God,
2: and
1: Jay.
2: Whatever.
1: Really?
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5: 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It's summer.

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13: 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We got some sunshine today. A high of 94. Next high is low at 233. It is 84 degrees. 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

0: Now, from the Gerald's Tires and Brakes 843 Traffic Center.
1: Accident Ashley Phosphate Road at Palmetto Commerce Parkway. 26 eastbound heavy traffic from University Boulevard to downtown. 526 eastbound heavy traffic from International Boulevard to the Don Holt Bridge. If you see something we need to know about, give us a call 972-1152.
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1: Why are you still following them? These are the people. Actually, kind of want to go through it with y'all.
2: Okay.
1: Should you unfollow these? Should you not if you are in a relationship? 843-375-0959. Of course, first and foremost, the ex. When you get into a relationship, do you unfollow your ex?
3: I wouldn't even follow them. So it
1: when you already broke up.
2: You followed them when you were together. So now you're broken up.
3: Right. Yeah. So the day of the breakup, we are
2: cutting ties?
3: Done.
1: Really?
3: Yeah.
2: Clean break, washing your hands of it.
3: I don't need to see what you're doing. No, I don't care what you're doing.
2: Well, what if they broke up and you still have a thing for them?
3: It has no, because I give my all. Like, I make sure I'm done. Like, I can hold on.
2: Yeah.
3: I can hold on for a very long time.
2: But they made a mistake, Tanya.
3: No,
2: you're so wonderful.
3: No. But I collect all the mistakes that you've made. And once I'm done, when I tell you I'm done, it's like I don't even know you anymore. It takes a lot. But when I'm finished with you, never knew you.
1: Jay. Oh.
2: Gosh.
1: Oh, no, she's hardcore. And she does. She gives her all. That's the thing.
2: I get that.
1: She doesn't just give up. She gives her all. And then once it's like she doesn't even have to.
2: I get that when it's someone who has wronged you or you're like, I don't want anything to do with them. But if you're in a relationship and you still have all the feelings.
1: If we broke up, you probably wronged us.
2: They dump you and you're like, but no, we're so good together. Or, you know, they think you did something wrong, but you. You never had a breakup where you're like, but we're going to get back together.
3: No, I've been broken up with. My first husband broke up with me to go out with another girl, Tanya Banks. I'll never forget her.
1: Same name, too.
3: Went back to him. And when I tell you over time, I mean, we moved to England together. He was in the Air Force.
2: Right.
3: I endured a lot.
2: Sure.
3: And then I put a time stamp on when this was going to be done.
1: Yep.
3: And the time stamp was when I got back to America.
2: Yeah.
3: I came back first with Dave. He came back, and when I tell you his plane landed, I gave him the news.
2: Oh.
3: And I never looked back.
2: I thought you said there was nobody at the gate. Right.

0: Like, hello?
1: Right. And see, I never looked back.
2: For me, I'm not really an unfollower or an unfriender.
1: I know you're not.
2: I like to linger. I like to hang on just because I want to see what people are doing. I want to know what my ex is doing.
1: I unfriend the people that she needs to unfriend for her.
2: Yes. Yeah. And I'm like, oh, did you see that? And you're like, oh, I unfriended that person a long time ago. Like, I'm mad that some of my exes have... Not, I think one either blocked me or got off social completely. I'm not sure which it is, but there was no need to block me. Like, it wasn't a thing that I needed to be blocked because I never interacted.
0: And it wasn't a high drama situation anyhow?
2: Not like that.
1: But that's how you feel. That might not be how they feel.
2: Well, they probably didn't want to see my life.
1: Right.
0: Right.
2: You know?
1: If I think I know who you're talking about.
0: What they missed out on and all that. That
2: but I want to see your life.
1: Want you to.
2: I need to know what you missed out on.
0: When I'm feeling low, I want to go and see that you're broke and desperate and got to go fund me. And
2: that's it. Makes me feel not really. But
0: I get that.
2: Kind of.
0: I get that.
2: Okay. Well, then along those lines, what about their family members? Should you stay in touch with their family?
1: You know how I feel about that. I don't stay in. It's a clean cut for me.
2: Not in touch with the family, but again, Facebook or Instagram, loose friend. You don't even really see, you know what I mean? Like, it's not like it's popping up in the feed all the time. If, you're not reaching out. You don't even wish a happy birthday.
0: I just want to change Tanya's mind so bad. So I'm going to give you a hypothetical. Okay. You're with a man who has a child. Mm-hmm. We're talking school age child.
1: Okay.
0: You're together for a few years. So you're a stepmother to this child, but the relationship with the father ends. Are you also cutting out that child now? You don't want to be connected with that child?
1: Why is that child on social media?
0: Because at this point, they're 17, 18 years old, but you've been around them since they were like 13.
1: If we carried on the relationship after me and said dad broke up,
0: right,
1: and then they became an adult, sure. I'm okay with that. That child didn't do anything. See, the child didn't do anything to me. I'm talking about my current situations.
0: Right.
1: And I pluralized.
0: Well, it's also hard because your exes that became exes before social media was really a thing. So it's hard to.
1: But my family is friends, still friends to this day with my first ex-husband.
2: Yeah.
0: Really? And
1: I have not expressed how I feel about it, but I just want to know. I'm like, I'm like, where's the loyalty? Cut me deep, okay? Cut me deep. But you know what? It's not a big deal to me. I get it. My brother married his first cousin, so there's a lot of history. So
0: right, a lot of entanglement.
1: I get it. But I don't need to be a part of it. And when they start talking about him, I still badmouth him.
2: Wow. 843-375-0959. 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We've got more to run through.
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1: Good morning. What is your name and where are you calling from?
2: Charleston, Alexis.
1: Hi, Alexis. Who should you, would you unfriend your ex?
2: Oh, absolutely. It's a clean break.
3: So you're like Tanya. You're one that can just let it
2: Correct.
3: Go. You don't need to know what they're doing. You don't need to know who they're dating or what job they've lost this time. Oh, sorry. It's just me.
4: They got That's real specific.
2: Yeah, it needs to be a clean break. And as far as like Tanya mentioned, like with her family, that is, the loyalty is important too. So it's a clean break. I respect myself.
4: Now, what about on the flip side? So if you start a new relationship with someone, do you expect them to be completely separated on social media from their ex?
2: Yeah, I do.
1: Now, see, I don't.
4: Oh, really?
1: I don't, because Harry was friends with even his ex-mother-in-law and even his ex-wife. I don't have a problem with that. As long as you're not being disrespectful to me, I don't have a problem with it. And it's all about respect. The people that disrespect me, you can never have it back. We can never go back.
2: But I think those lines can get blurred. I think the lines can get, at least in personal experience, I've seen the lines get blurred very, very quickly.
1: And you know what? Even when the lines get blurred, I tell said person, boyfriend, girlfriend, husband, whatever, when those lines get blurred, I'm like, you better unblur them.
4: you better solid up those lines.
1: Because I've already been through this before. It'll hurt for a minute, but I will move on. You just got to make it understood.
2: Yeah, I don't want to look like a fool. Like, don't make me, if any type of secrecy is happening, I'm just going to peace out.
1: Yep, you are like me and Brooke. Do not embarrass us.
2: Yeah, exactly.
1: Have a good day. Thanks for calling.
2: Yeah, you too. Bye.
1: Bye.
3: All right, and other people you should or should not be following if you are in a relationship.
1: Okay.
3: The person you almost dated.
4: What?
3: Maybe you didn't get... Jay, I know this is harder for you because you've been married
4: forever.
3: No, I'm
4: just trying to understand this almost dated. What does that mean? Like you had a crush on them? That-

0: maybe you hung out, maybe you went on a few dates, maybe you made out a few times or whatever, but you never officially got into a relationship.
1: Oh.
2: But y'all still cool.
0: Right. Like, I had somebody that I was seeing before I dated my ex and dropped him to be, like, I weighed the options.
2: Right.
0: Yeah. I chose the wrong option. But I weighed the options.
1: But you did choose.
2: You did make a decision, though.
0: Sorry. Actually, I did make the right decision because then after that relationship, I ended up meeting my husband.
1: Right. Right,
0: the greatest thing that ever happened. It all worked out how it was supposed to. But you can date multiple people and then end up in a relationship with somebody. So if you almost dated them, but it just never got there, should you still be following
1: them? I think if there was any kind of physical, like if you made out with them, any of that, that's, yeah, that's.
0: Really?
2: That's off limits.
1: For me, it would be, but again, I've never been in this situation. Now, I know, like, Brenna has been friends with, like, exes from, like, way back in high school or middle school or something. Right. And I had an ex reach out, and I was like, no, thank you. I don't need any of that. And she was like, oh, are we not supposed to? And I was like, I didn't think we needed to be, but.
0: See, I think it's different if we're, like, text messaging or DMing or whatever, but if we're just following each other or looking at each other on social media, it doesn't.
2: Yeah. I don't have a problem with it. I don't think I have a problem with it either.
1: I think that is the line too. Yeah, the messaging is a different thing.
2: Just following on social media, that's fine, but you know, don't take it to another platform. I don't have a problem with that.
0: Okay, what about the person who flirts in your comments? Like they always drop like fire emojis or things like that. You may not even know them, maybe you know them a little bit, but they're always building you up when you post those kind of pictures.
1: Yeah.
2: Yeah, I don't unfollow them, but I ignore them. I don't like that poking thing. For some reason, it just...
1: Who's still poking at this thing? Why is that still on
2: Facebook?
1: Is that
2: not... It's been the weirdest thing to me since I got on social media. Anybody who ever has poked me, I have never poked back.
1: No.
2: I promise you.
1: Don't respond. I will not respond to a poking.
0: Yeah. I will say, though, if you drop a fire emoji in mine, I'm going to be like, thank you so much. You're the greatest. I love you. Oh, my God. Can you do some more? Okay, what about your work spouse? Should you follow them outside of work?
2: See, I think that's so innocent for the most part.
0: Right.
2: Your work spouse is so innocent and your partner knows about them.
1: Yeah.
2: So I don't have a problem with that.
1: It has been a friction point for us just because I always have a work spouse or multiple work spouses and Brenna typically doesn't. Usually most jobs, it's her and a bunch of other women.
2: Right.
1: So she has best friends, but it's not been exactly equal on that playing field. But at the same time, I mean, like, you guys are my work spouses. Obviously, we're messaging, we follow each other, so how could we not?
2: Right.
1: So, the work spouse, as long as they're not crossing any lines.
2: Right.
1: Just a social thing.
2: If your spouse is okay with it, if your spouse has a problem with the work spouse, then you might want to rethink.
0: Okay, so then what about this one? Last and final. Somebody that your partner does have a problem with. Let's say you never dated them. They are not your work spouse, but like just for whatever reason, your partner is jealous of this one person. Maybe it's even a celebrity or like whatever, but they just don't like
1: that person. When they see him around you, like your partner is not giving any vibes, but that other person is giving hard vibes.
0: Not even. I'm just saying, just in general, if there's somebody like, does Jim love that I love Matt Nathanson so much? No. Whenever one of his songs comes on, is he like, and I'm like, yeah, right. I don't care either, even though my heart like skips a beat because I love Matt Nathanson.
2: This is why Jim don't like him.
0: But I don't think he would ever ask me to unfollow him. I think he would
1: not
0: probably
1: a celebrity,
0: want
1: not a person you don't actually know. No.
2: Oh, she slow danced with.
0: Well, we did. It was just it was funny and for like a picture, and we were in love, and obviously wanted to get married
2: for that moment. Together,
0: but like, it didn't work out because he was on tour, and it's fine.
2: Right, but if your spouse has
0: it's
2: a
0: just
2: problem,
0: like normal.
2: Right? But if your spouse has a problem with it, I would definitely. And if it's even if it was just a friend,
0: a coworker in the building that you guys are friendly, but for whatever reason, Harry's like, I just don't like him. He's given me the ick. I don't want him.
2: Just to keep the peace,
0: you would.
2: Yeah, I would unfollow. I would definitely.
1: I think, because they're picking up on something even if you're not.
2: Sometimes we can't see what they can see.
1: Yep.
2: Get rid of Matt Nathanson.
0: I would unfollow too.

0: slows down from the 26 merge to the Donhoe Bridge. If you see something we need to know about, give us a call. 972-1152.
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2: How did you put somebody that you work with in their place? 843-375-0959. I got an email and she said, just call me Betty.
3: Uh-oh.
2: I know you love Petty. And
3: I thought,
2: you love this story. And I do. She said, I work in a pretty small office here in the Low Country, and there is a woman on my team who has perfected weaponized niceness.
3: Ooh.
2: Isn't that
3: I like
2: a great
3: that term?
2: For
3: yes.
2: Real. Smiles, compliments, exclamation points, and then she loves to twist the knife. She's been, quote, forgetting my name.
3: Oh.
2: Only in meetings and only in front of people.
3: Wow.
2: She'd look at me and say, can you please send the file? Oh, what's your name again?
4: Stop it.
3: Oh, not just calling by a different name, but it's just making right. a point of, I don't know who you are. And it's a small office and she's on the team.
4: Yeah, whatever.
2: She said, I corrected her. I pulled her aside. She blamed ADHD. Funny thing is, she's never gotten a single man's name, even a brand new one. Full name, titles, resumes included.
3: Oof.
2: She's never forgot theirs.
4: Just hers.
2: Wow. So there came this leadership meeting. Sorry, I'm getting lost. It's a long email. They had a leadership meeting and she was giving the facts of what was going on, all of that. Mm-hmm. Betty was like presenting what she needed to present.
3: Okay, she's giving everybody the whole presentation. She's in charge.
4: Right.
3: Yeah. Showing them this is what's going on. This is what we need to do.
2: Clear update. And

0: you know, then what's her name, whoever this girl is, goes, great point. What's your name again?
1: Stop it.
2: What?
0: So, no, but this is where Betty had had enough.
2: This, yeah, well, good.
0: Betty said right after, she goes, I was so proud of myself. It's the same name the last 20 times you've asked me. Interesting, you remember every man in this room, but not me.
2: Oh.
1: In front of everybody?
0: The director, she said, just kind of under his breath said, yeah, that's not a good look.
1: Wow.
0: She hasn't forgotten my name since then. She stopped playing games. Go ahead.
2: All of a sudden, she can remember what her name is.
0: Betty, I love it so much. Cracked me.
1: Wow.
0: Have you ever had to put somebody in their place? Like a coworker?
1: I don't think I put her in her place, but she just, you know, you got people that's always the victim.
0: Yes.
1: She always played victim. And the one thing that I don't ever do, even if I feel like I need to, I've never been in a workplace where I cry.
2: Oh.
1: I just don't do that. Okay. I'll cry behind closed doors.
2: About work anyhow.
1: Work. I just don't do it. And one day this particular person went to our boss and said, I don't think Tanya likes me. And that was the narrative.
0: You said, yes, you're right.
1: That was the
2: did the boss say so?
1: No,
2: like that's not required from either of your jobs?
1: No, the boss says, I need you to be a little nicer to her.
2: Oh no.
1: Because she's very sensitive.
2: That has never worked ever.
1: And she goes on to say, well, she talks loud to me, and I'm thinking, I talk loud to everybody. It's just what I do. So I pulled her to the side, and I said, don't you ever think that you're so special that I treat you bad or I loud talk?
2: Uh-huh.
1: I said, I loud talk my children, and I birth them. She straightened up after that.
2: Good.
1: Yeah, after that. So that was kind of me, because she wanted to set the scenario that I was bullying her. Because
2: right.
1: After the fact, she still went behind my back and said Tanya was bullying me. I can't bully you if I don't talk to you. And that's exactly, you know, I'm a smart mouth.
2: I don't know. You got some looks that are kind of, I can feel like I can be bullied by your eyes.
1: Oh, stop it, Jay.
0: Oh, my God.
2: But you at least so had the class. I applaud you for having the class to pull her aside.
1: I did.
0: Say it.
2: Betty was like, no, here in front of everybody, we doing this.
0: But Betty said she pulled her aside before.
1: She's already done it. Yeah. She was fed up.
0: I'm not doing that again.
2: Yeah, gave her a chance, I guess.
0: But what was that time you had to put your coworker or a client, somebody you work with, in their place?
3: Keep the volume high and the SPF even higher.

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1: No, tell me about it.
0: CHR is sporty, ready for the scene. 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
2: All right, we're doing this.
0: BZ is the OG, a classic, classy ride. 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
1: Where'd that come from?
0: Where did what come from?
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0: Mornings with Tanya, Brooke, and Jay. 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
1: Oh, Betty. I love Betty so much right now. She just let her coworker have it not too long ago and wanted to send me a message to let me know about it because she knows how petty I am and how much I would enjoy it. Basically, this girl in every meeting, this woman kept saying, "No, wait, what's your name again?" Like forgetting her name, but remembered everybody else's.
2: Right. Like publicly in front of everybody, which also is just dumb rude. Because everybody else sees what you're doing.
1: Right. And she's corrected her in the past and, you know, tried to like, and the girl blamed it on her ADHD and was like, "Oh, I'm so sorry."
3: She remembers whatever. Everything else.
1: Well, then in one of the big meetings, Betty was giving her speech or whatever and did a great job. And then at the end, she goes, "Great point. What's your name again?" And so she smiled back and she goes, "It's the same name the last 20 times. Interesting you remember every man in this room, but not me."
3: Mm. Mm.
1: And then the director said kind of under his breath, like, "Yeah, not a great look." So we're talking about the time that you put your coworker in their place. Sesha, which I have permission to use her name, she messaged and she said, "Yes, Betty, I had to tell some lady 20 years older than me to gain some self-esteem so she didn't think every convo she couldn't hear was about her."
2: Yes.
1: She threw a toddler tantrum and walked out. She said, "What a peaceful day that was." And when I asked, can I read your name on the air? She said, "Of course, I quit when they didn't fire her dramatic blank, so I'm good." I am good.
3: Well, Linda B on social media, she says, "I don't know, y'all. Two wrongs don't make a right. She should have pulled her aside privately. Making a scene in a meeting is just unprofessional, even if the other woman was being rude." I disagree because I thank you for that comment.
1: Yes.
3: How many times did Betty have to pull her to the side?
2: Yeah, she tried private.
3: She tried that. And you embarrassed her in front of everybody.
1: Mm-hmm.
3: And I know sometimes two wrongs don't make a right, but at that point, that was perfect.
1: Yeah.
3: Yes. I bet you remember her name now.
1: Oh, she sure will. I did have a moment. This was in another building years ago when

0: I'll still do it, but I need you to know where I stand, and I need you to know I'm not just dumb and following your lead because I because I want to, you know? And so I went into his office, and I was like, I would love to schedule a meeting with you. He's like, great, yeah, I'll come see you. Can you? Will you be around like 10:30 or whatever? I was like, yep, yeah, come meet me in my office, and let's have a chat. He comes into my office. I shut the door, and he's like, and I said, you know, I know that you're asking us to take this 5% cut. And he was like, yeah, you know, just with everything going on. And I said, no, I understand that. I understand there's a lot going on in the world and we're trying to save as many jobs as we can and all of that. I was like, but we do have a contract.
1: Right.
0: And I said, and even though, again, it was probably a contract that he could have gotten over on me anything.
2: Right.
0: Because it's like, ultimately, we can do whatever we want. Sign your life away, right? But he was like, I said, ultimately, we do have a contract. And I remember, like, I don't know, 3 weeks ago when I had another job opportunity that I could go interview for in a really big market that was far away and not conflicting, I asked you, out of respect, can I go, I would love to go with your blessing.
2: Right.
0: It was, again, early in my career, it's not like I was some big name. I was just trying to move up the ladder and do the things, right? And I had this huge opportunity. And I said, I asked you 3 weeks ago if I could go. And you said, no, you need to honor your contract. And now
2: you have the audacity.
1: Yeah.
0: Now
1: you don't want to honor
0: You're not going to honor that same contract because of this. I said, no, I'm going to take it. Because I'm not going to be the one that didn't and then be the one that gets fired because she didn't do that. I said, but I just wanted to let you know, like, how disappointed I am in you and in this system. And how dare you. Don't ever ask me to honor anything ever again.
1: Wow.
0: And he was like, I was like, yeah.
2: Don't choke now.
1: What was the response again? He really came out of that one.
3: Think they're right? Think they're way off? Tell them. 843-375-0959. 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
4: 26 eastbound, no major problems. 526 eastbound, your ride slows down from the 26 merge to the Donhoe Bridge. If you see something we need to know about, give us a call. 972-1152.
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What up, y'all? It's Ellie Roll in the midday on your midweek Wednesday. Halfway through the work week, we made it. It is going to be a little rainy in the middle of the day around 11 and noon, so keep an umbrella handy.

Mix 95.9 workday weather for Daniel Island and Wando. 92s are high with scattered showers and thunderstorms. It's going to be hot and humid when it ain't raining. Dropping down to 74 with some clouds in the evening. Clear skies overnight, though. Tomorrow, sunny. 92 is going to be a hot one.

Well, First Isle of Palms leaders have just approved a new drone as first responder program, giving first responders another tool to reach emergency scenes even faster and assess the entire emergency before being on the ground.

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The River Dogs stay red hot, beating the Myrtle Beach Pelicans 6-2 Tuesday night for their seventh straight win over the Pelicans, continuing one of the hottest stretches of their season. Keeping them hot, River Dogs.

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What up, y'all? It's Ellie Roll. I just saw this video of Benny Blanco showing the beginnings of Payphone and how it came to be. And it started off with just him singing it in a train before he sent it over to Maroon 5 and Wiz Khalifa.

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I'm always feeling good after Livin' La Vida Loca with Ricky Martin on Mix 95.9 Charleston's hit music station. Livin' La Vida Loca is what this girl's doing. Ella Langley on her tour stopped by Charleston over the weekend. I didn't get to go, unfortunately, but I did see videos from the show and heard all my friends that did go that she was just amazing. Phenomenal. Bunch of Ella fellas. Just

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Mix 95.9 Charleston's hit music station. What up, y'all? It's Ellie Roll in the midday on your hump day. Yeah, we've made it halfway through the work week. And we're just over the hump now. Now you just gotta get home. Joe's gonna help you do that. I'll be back here tomorrow at 10.

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Joe in the afternoon on a Wednesday, working our way over the hump, working our way to the weekend. It's getting there within reach. And the first weekend of August, where did summer go?

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The next low tide is 2:33.

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1: 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I had Miss Arnold as my teacher, and the reason why I loved the first day of third grade, it was my favorite first day of school because I dreaded going back to school, because I had her as a student teacher in first grade, and she became friends with my mom, so I knew I'd have it easy in third grade. But I still would get in trouble for talking. She'd still call my mom to rat me out.
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1: Daryl's Tires and Brakes, 843 traffic.
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country weather for Somerville and Ridgeville. Sun and clouds for the rest of the afternoon. 94, sunny, 92 tomorrow. And Friday, same. The next high tide will be at 9 o'clock tonight. I can't move.

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1: 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She would make spaghetti, but it was meat sauce. 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
2: Daryl's Tires and Brakes, 843 traffic.
3: New crash reported at 26 West.

0: Westbound at Ashley Phosphate, 526 Westbound at International Boulevard, Hospital Drive in Mount Pleasant in front of Southeastern Spine Institute, Ashley River Road at Markham, and Savannah Highway at West Harrison, 972-1152.
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up from the Backstreet Boys on Mix 95.9, Charleston's hit music station. This is Joe with your low country weather for Keough Island and John's Island. Sun for tomorrow and 92, sun and clouds for Friday to close out the work week, and 92, the high again. The next high tide will be at 9 o'clock tonight.

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1: 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Everyone wanted a ride in the sweet station wagon. Also, being able to see all my friends that I hadn't seen all summer long. That was also awesome too.
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0: Fitzgerald's Tires and Brakes, 843 Traffic.
1: Still reporting a wreck, West Ashley, Ashley River Road in front of O&E Food Market. Mount Pleasant in front of the Southeastern Spine Institute on Hospital Drive. University Boulevard in front of the Comeback Shack and I-26 westbound at Ashley Phosphate. A little bit over a 30-minute drive, Mount Pleasant to West Ashley and West Ashley to Mount Pleasant. Call us. Let us know what you see. 972-1150.
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I am Joe, taking another look at your low country weather for Sullivan's Island and the peninsula this time. Sunshine 92 tomorrow, Friday, no different to close out the work week and welcome in August on Saturday. The next high tide will be at 9 o'clock tonight. Okay.

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Highway 78 on Friday. Jay from Two Girls and a Guy will be there from 11 until 1 with free ice cold cheer wine, Mix 95.9 prizes, and massive store savings before they're all gone. 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
2: Gerald's Tires and Brakes, 843 Traffic.
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The 6th Annual Omar Shrine Sportsman Banquet will be on Saturday, this coming Saturday, at the Omar Shrine Center in Mount Pleasant. 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

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Jordan is today's Mix Fan of the Day. 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

0: 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Gerald's Tires and Brakes, 843 Traffic.
1: Reporting accidents at 2510 Atlantic Palms Lane in North Charleston. Then we've got a wreck at Ashley Phosphate near Peppermill Parkway. Still reporting the wreck Ashley Phosphate near Stahl and Highway 78 at Midview in Lancet. BRI's in yours on the roadway. Call us. Let us know what you see. 972-1150.
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Sunny and hot again for tomorrow, 92. And ditto for Friday, heading into August on Saturday. The next high tide is at 9 o'clock tonight.

Hey, I'm Joe. I gotta go. Thanks again for making me a part of your afternoon. Have a great and safe night. Gotta play Alex Warren before I step out of Party Marty's way on Mix 95.9. He's up at 7.

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2: Gerald's Tires and Brakes, 843 Traffic.
3: Reporting accidents at 2510 Atlantic Palms Lane in North Charleston. Then we've got a wreck at Ashley Phosphate near Peppermill Parkway. Still reporting the wreck Ashley Phosphate near Stahl and Highway 78 at Midview in Lancet. Be our eyes and ears on the roadway. Call us. 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

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Sunny 94, felt like 104, y'all. 75 overnight, sunny 93 tomorrow for my big 52nd birthday. More of the same for Friday and this weekend, too. Next time's a high tide at 8:55.

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Mix 95.9's Jay Shattuck is taking over the Lads and Piggly Wiggly on Highway 78 from 11 to 1. 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
1: 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I had Miss Arnold as my teacher, and the reason why I loved the first day of third grade, it was my favorite first day of school because I dreaded going back to school, because I had her as a student teacher in first grade, and she became friends with my mom, so I knew I'd have it easy in third grade. But I still would get in trouble for talking. She'd still call my mom to rat me out.
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